Our opponents have not offered much in the way of strategies to win the war. We're an America that is uncertain in the face of danger. Yet who can doubt that Iraq is better for being free? 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

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About 18 inches from tip to tail. That downturned snout's nearly 18 feet long.

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0: 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I to wiele.
2: Yeah. Track z homeboyą. What's up? Yeah, yeah, all that synthetic, all that computerized,
3: yeah.
2: You know it serve a purpose, but you better not run wild with that.
3: Yeah.
2: There ain't nothing like the real thing to make you feel things.

0: boli Finn a Conor KO-ci, čiže aj kapela sa volá KO a skladba That's Me, no a potom Lambrini Girls, punková kapela z Brightonu a skladba Cult of Celebrity. My sme si pre vás dnes pripravili samozrejme aj mini feature, tentoraz Mourn a label Speedy Underground, a budú hrať aj Man, Women, Chainsaw.
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2: One, yeah. Two, one, two.
3: Hello.
2: How's it going?
3: Hello. Amazing.
4: Fresh off the stage at Fabrica, it's Mourn. Hi.
2: Hello.
3: Hello.
4: I loved every single second of that, lads.
3: Thank you.
4: It was so much fun. And I think the first word that came to mind was feral. It's one of those performances where I can't remember the last time I actually screamed. So the fact that you gave us that space to do that, thank you. How was that performance for you?
3: It was so good. Playing in a church is like a massive bucket list thing for me because I just love the space of a church. I just always wanted to play in it because there's such amazing rooms, so it was really special. So
4: yeah.
3: Thanks very much for having
4: me. Well, a spiritual experience for all of us.
3: Yeah.
4: And you're representing Monmouth for us. Wales, specifically. Yeah. Thank you very much. Diolch o galon. What's it like to come down to Brighton? Because it's not your first show here.
3: It's technically our first time playing in Brighton.
4: Is it?
3: It's our first time playing in Brighton, so we kind of get to do our first show in Brighton six times. Because we've got six shows in, like, throughout the weekend.
4: Yeah.
3: So it's going really well so far.
4: Yeah.
3: And we all love Brighton. I've been down like loads of time before, but never to play a show. So
4: yeah, do you have any free downtime to do some, I don't know, go down the lanes?
2: We had a nice little breakfast this morning. But we should go to the beach. Maybe a little.
3: Oh, yeah. Me and Noah went to the beach this morning, actually. Had a little coffee.
5: Yeah, I had a coffee on the beach.
4: Lovely.
2: We don't have any swimming trunks, but could be worth going in the sea in the boxes. See how that goes.
3: Run commando for the rest
2: of
3: the
2: last
3: show.
4: Maybe go at 2 in the morning.
2: Pair, yeah.
4: Might be on the safe side. But I love the fact that you've done this for us, because you're a relatively new discovery for us. And it's thanks to Jacob Alon. Now, they recommended you when they came on. Well, when was it? It was like not long after the Mercury nomination, last year. How did you meet them?
2: So, Jacob, we met them at Dan Carey, who produces us, and he also produced Jacob's record. Mm.
3: No, that's not how we met. I think we met Jacob at Green Man. Yeah,
2: did we?
3: Yeah, we all saw Jacob's set at Green Man, and it was literally insane. I remember watching it, me and Ollie were further back, and May was right at the front, and the set finished, and May turned around, and she was completely in tears. She thought it was amazing.
4: Yeah.
3: And then we got to properly know them through Dan. We met them again.
6: Mm. Yeah, so we saw each other's like sets at Green Man, and then a week later, we were in the studio. We were finishing up our session the day before Jacob was, and we all got like pizza together and then jammed until like 3 a.m. And his song is actually, we didn't play, is that sort of sparked out of that jam. So
4: A song of yours or a song of theirs?
6: Song of ours.
4: Okay.
6: We'll see about a song of theirs.
4: I was gonna say, you're sonically very different worlds.
6: It would be insane though.
2: But we're big fans, and we were not expecting a shout out from them, so it's so kind. I mean, it was so funny chatting to them after the show. Agree, man, because it was a really special show for us. Because like, we'd been going to Green Man for years because it's just around the corner from ours.
4: Yeah.
2: And it was just such a special show. So the pressure was like on for us. Like, just, we put a lot of pressure on ourselves, which is kind of good because we just really went for it. And it went down really well, according to Jacob. So
4: And it's one of those, isn't it? When you've gone to a festival or a venue even so many times as a punter, and then suddenly you find yourselves on that stage. What's running through your mind when you're up there thinking, okay, I need to do good here?
7: For me, it was like the scariest gig ever. Oh my god, I'm so terrified. Especially because Beth Gibbons was playing on the main stage like before us, and they're right next to each other. So I remember like hearing her play, and then I was like, oh my god, we have to go on this.
3: We literally walked on to Glory Box. She was singing Glory Box. And then I was so full of adrenaline, don't remember half the set. It was literally all like blurs
2: and we walked
3: colours.
2: To I Wanna Be Your Dog.
3: That really hyped us up.
7: It was cool though, because all the people who were like on the front rows were like different people that we had met like throughout the years of going to Green Man, which was like really nice to see.
4: A surreal moment, but also a full circle one. You're going to be back so much, I can already tell. I mean, you're the pride of Wales.
3: We love our festival.
4: So.
2: Take us.
4: So do I. So it's one of like the kindest festivals I've gone to.
3: It is the best vibe festival that I think you could ever experience for a whole weekend.
4: Lots of kids wearing tails, though. I don't know how I feel about that so much.
3: I feel like there's lots of adults wearing tails as well. It's like everyone's just like wear whatever you want. Really.
4: That is true.
3: The best vibe ever.
4: That is true.
6: As long as you're wearing something.
4: Exactly, and not running into the sea in Brighton at 2 o'clock in the morning.
3: Very true.
4: Now we're going to hear two songs from you as part of your performance here at Fabrica for us on Select the Radio. What songs have you got for us?
3: So The Standard Model, which is our most recent single, which we're all so gassed that it's finally been released.
4: Yeah.
3: And I think it was so much fun playing that in a church. It sounded so big. And then the last song as well, Planino, which is a new one that we've written recently.
4: Brilliant.
3: Maybe it will be released. hopefully sometime soon.
4: Yeah, in the imminent future. Because what, three singles in now officially at the time of us talking. When can we get more officially?
3: Hopefully soon. I think there might be a couple more, maybe one or two releases by the end of the year.
2: And hopefully you'll get a lot all at once at some point.
4: Yes, please.
2: That'll be the most vague thing I can say.
3: We're very much in the works of a big, exciting project.
4: Okay.
3: So
4: with Dan Carey again?
3: Yeah.
2: We hope you're ready.
3: With the legend. Wow. We're all so excited. We've got so much to show, but it's just time. Just figuring out when.
4: Ready and raring to go. All the best things come with time, don't they?
2: Exactly.
3: Very true.
4: So I can't wait to listen to what you have in store for us. But in the meantime, enjoying live music from Morn at Select Radio.
3: Nice one.
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0: Najprv Cameron Sanderson a Dive. 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Predtým The 113 a When I Leave. 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
1: 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My name is Ben Tipple. I am a music journalist and the communications director for Co-op Live, which is the largest venue in largest indoor venue in the UK. Well, as now I'm an honorary Manc, having moved up to Manchester to open the venue 4 years ago, I think I have to say Mandy and Diana, who are playing in the Old Market on Friday night. Very like mix of experimental, a bit electronic, a bit indie. They're kind of like, they're honorary too, Manc as well, partly from Paris as well, but I think it's going to be a really good vibe and a really good place to start or end the weekend, depending on what you're doing.

0: Tietama a Comes and Goes programe Selektor tu v Rádiu FM a pred nami je rubrika After Dark Preview a dnes to bude excelentný minimix, pretože sa oni postarajú Blue Lab Beats, producentské duo z Londýna, ktoré ľúbi elektroniku, afrobeaty, soul, ale predovšetkým jazz, ale robí veľmi komunikatívnu hudbu a myslím, že taký bude aj ten nasledujúci After Dark Preview.
1: Hello, hello, hello. NK OK here from Blue Lab Beats. And right now, you're listening to The Light Mix. For this set right here, you're going to be experiencing a lot of lo-fi vibes, a lot of jazztronica, a lot of soultronica, and a lot of experimental synths to very, very heartfelt chord progressions from the musicians. For majority of this mix, I've actually chose to really represent a lot of UK talent just because I don't really particularly think no one really hears like a good UK jazztronica or soultronica mix, so I just really wanted to give spotlight to that and that energy right there. Obviously you've got Coke

0: 18.
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2: Yeah, I see that dog from next door, down the road and that. I'm gonna dig up your bone, carry it into the tree where you can't get it, but you can't climb, you idiot dog.

not sure how I do it, but I'm still real, you know? I'm not sure how I do it, but I'm